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It's Pal Connor with you on a Friday, tagging in for Day in the Afternoon Daydream. Welcome to Q Nights. Let's kick things off with Travis Scott, feeling a little sicko mode on a Friday night. It's Q Nights.

They say April showers bring May flowers, but our hits have been in full bloom all year long. Happy spring from Q Hit Music.

0: Somber with Homewrecker here on Q Nights. It's Connor with you on your Friday. Happy Friday. Hope you've been enjoying your start of the weekend. Yeah, if you're looking for what's going on in the Illinois Valley this weekend, well, you've come to the right place, because that's what we talk about right here on the Illinois Valley's favorite hit music station. And, of course, we're your favorite hit music station because we play all your favorite hits. Stay tuned. I got KDOT, Leon Thomas, and more in the queue. Plus, going to be talking some local events. That's on the way next here on Q Nights.
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3: Here's a look at your weather on Q Hit Music. Partly cloudy tonight with a chance of thunderstorms. Lows around 62. 85 tomorrow, slight chance for scattered storms. That's your updated forecast from Shaw Local Radio. Right now, it's 79 degrees.
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0: Greatest Guy with Silent Treatment here on Q Nights. It's Connor with you on your Friday. Yeah, we are finally to the weekend, and if you're looking for something to do finally this weekend, you know, it feels like you've been cooped up all week with the work week. Don't worry, our friends at Shaw Local have you covered. We are talking the local events calendar here. Hey, coming up tomorrow, out at Hornbaker Gardens, they're having their Spring Container Porch Pots session. Out in Ottawa at Peck Park, Kites in Flight 2026. Yeah, a big kite flying event. That's May 16th and 17th, so you got all weekend to enjoy that over in Ottawa. Plus, the Streeter Food Truck Festival is going on at Streeter City Park tomorrow. 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And if you would like to check out more local events here in the Illinois Valley, make sure to head on over to shawlocal.com and check out the local events calendar. 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
4: Partly cloudy tonight with a chance of thunderstorms. Lows around 62. 85 tomorrow, slight chance for scattered storms. That's your updated forecast from Shaw Local Radio. Right now, it's 79 degrees.
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0: It's Bella Kay. I love it. I love it. I love it. Here on Q Nights, it's Connor with you on your Friday. 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It's Q Hit Music. And man, I love it. 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

0: No, Con with the Great Divide here on Q-Nights. It's Connor with you on your Friday. Happy Friday. Welcome to your weekend. And hey, did you know that, well, we're halfway through May. 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
4: Here's a look at your weather on Q Hit Music. Partly cloudy tonight with a chance of thunderstorms. Lows around 62. 85 tomorrow, slight chance for scattered storms. That's your updated forecast from Shaw Local Radio. Right now, it's 79 degrees.
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There are more good days together.

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1: Pink Pantherist, it's Stateside here on Q Nights. Connor with you on your Friday. And coming up, hey, did you know that May is Mental Health Awareness Month? 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

0: 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It's Connor with you on your Friday, and I hope you took some time this week to check out our website for the Central Bank Illinois Pets of the Week. 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
3: Here's a look at your weather on Q Hit Music. Partly cloudy tonight with a chance of thunderstorms. Lows around 62. 85 tomorrow, slight chance for scattered storms. That's your updated forecast from Shaw Local Radio. Right now, it's 79 degrees.
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Olivia Rodrigo kicking things off. 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

0: One Republic, Need Your Love here on Q Nights. It's Connor on your Friday. Happy weekend, everybody. You survived another work week. And to celebrate, I'm playing more of your favorite hit music. Coming up this hour, Sabrina Carpenter on the way in minutes, Lady Gaga, Harry Styles, and more to follow. 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
4: Partly cloudy tonight with a chance of thunderstorms. Lows around 62. 85 tomorrow, slight chance for scattered storms. That's your updated forecast from Shaw Local Radio. Right now, it's 79 degrees.
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0: We won't waste your time rambling on and on with mumbo-jumbo. 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

0: Benson Boone, sorry I'm here for someone else on Q Nights. It's Connor with you on your Friday. And coming up at the end of the month, my pal Day is going to be broadcasting live at your Peru Hy-Vee for the Feed Our Children Food Drive. 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Can you believe how quick the month of May is going? Yeah, from 1 to 3 p.m., we'll be focusing on collecting child-friendly, nutritious, non-perishable items for local families with school-age children. Who otherwise might have benefited from free meals during the school year. 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

0: No con stick season here on Q Nights. It's Connor with you on your Friday, and I'm going to shut up and let the hits roll. Harry Styles, Raven Lynae, and more on the way on Q Nights.
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3: Partly cloudy tonight with a chance of thunderstorms. Lows around 62. 85 tomorrow, slight chance for scattered storms. That's your updated forecast from Shaw Local Radio. Right now, it's 79 degrees.
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0: Somber with Homewrecker on Q Nights. It's Connor with you on your Friday. 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
3: Here's a look at your weather on Q Hit Music. Partly cloudy tonight with a chance of thunderstorms. Lows around 62. 85 tomorrow, slight chance for scattered storms. That's your updated forecast from Shaw Local Radio. Right now, it's 79 degrees.
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0: Gracie Abrams, that's so true. Here on Q9, it's Connor with you on your Friday, but not for very much longer because I am getting on out of here. Y'all enjoy the rest of your night and have a great and safe weekend. Yeah, y'all stay safe out there. If you're staying up later than I am tonight, though, make sure to stay tuned because I have more of your favorite hits on the way all night long. But as for me, hey, take care of yourself. Take care of one another. Do something kind for somebody this weekend. And remember, I'm Connor. You're not. Peace.
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3: Here's a look at your weather on Q Hit Music. Partly cloudy tonight with a chance of thunderstorms. Lows around 62. 85 tomorrow, slight chance for scattered storms. That's your updated forecast from Shaw Local Radio. Right now, it's 79 degrees.
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4: Partly cloudy tonight with a chance of thunderstorms. Lows around 62. 85 tomorrow, slight chance for scattered storms. That's your updated forecast from Shaw Local Radio. Right now, it's 79 degrees.
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0: It's Olivia Dean, and that's so easy to fall in love. Well, in the news today, Netflix says they will stream the Green Bay Packers game against the Los Angeles Rams Thanksgiving Eve. Game will serve as a lead-in to the NFL's Thanksgiving triple header. They released the full NFL schedule today. From my understanding, not having seen this website, you've got Thanksgiving Eve, then you have Thanksgiving games. There's a Black Friday game. There is a Saturday, Super Saturday game, and then an NFL schedule on Sunday. Lots of football during Thanksgiving this year.
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0: Midnight Sun, Zara Larson, and Maneskin with Begging, Wacky But True Story. 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
4: Here's a look at your weather on Q Hit Music. Partly cloudy tonight with a chance of thunderstorms. Lows around 62. 85 tomorrow, slight chance for scattered storms. That's your updated forecast from Shaw Local Radio. Right now, it's 79 degrees.
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2: Cloudy overnight with a chance for storms. Lows around 62. Slight chance for scattered thunderstorms. Saturday, high of 85. That's your updated forecast from Shaw Local Radio. Currently, it's 68 degrees.
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Okay, here's one. You know why the cow jumped over the moon? Because he was listening to some hot tunes? I don't know. 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
1: Cloudy overnight with a chance for storms. Lows around 62. Slight chance for scattered thunderstorms. Saturday, high of 85. That's your updated forecast from Shaw Local Radio. Currently, it's 68 degrees.
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0: Here's a look at your weather on Q Hit Music. Chance for storms overnight. Otherwise, mainly cloudy skies expected. Lows around 62. Chance for storms again Saturday, 85. That's your updated forecast from Shaw Local Radio. Right now, it's 66 degrees.
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2: Chance for storms overnight. Otherwise, mainly cloudy skies expected. Lows around 62. Chance for storms again Saturday, 85. That's your updated forecast from Shaw Local Radio. Right now, it's 66 degrees.
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Okay, here's one. 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I don't know. Here's another one on Q Hit Music.

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They say April showers bring May flowers, but our hits have been in full bloom all year long. 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

We won't waste your time rambling on and on with mumbo jumbo. 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
1: Cloudy overnight with a chance for storms. Lows around 62. Chance of thunderstorms Saturday, 85. That's your updated forecast from Shaw Local Radio. Right now, 66.
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0: It's Kendra right now. 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What's happened is the lid wasn't created correctly, and it doesn't allow pressure to escape, and it can just shoot off and hit you in the face. 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
8: Here's a look at your weather on Q Hit Music. Mainly cloudy today with a slight chance for storms. High of 86, partly cloudy tonight, slight chance of thunderstorms. Lows around 62. That's your updated forecast from Shaw Local Radio. Currently, it's 64 degrees.
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1: 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Don't hesitate to meditate. There are more good days together.

0: It's Kendra. Linguists have discovered that one word has officially stood the test of time. This word has been said now for more than 100 years, and every generation still uses this one word. It's so cool. What do you think the word is? I just told you it's cool. Yeah, cool. Every generation uses the word cool in the correct context. It stood the test of over 100 years. People have been saying cool, cool, cool. I definitely still say it. Sometimes I even throw a beans after it.
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0: Gracie Abrams, that's so true. It's Kendra with completely random and useless information for your Saturday morning. Did you know in Japan, if you see a realistic cut fruit on the label of a fruit juice, that means it is 100% fruit juice because it is forbidden to display realistic fruit on the label if it has anything less than 5%. They can display a whole fruit, but it can't be sliced if it's not 100% fruit juice. That's interesting to me. Britney Spears and Gerald Ford, what do they have in common? They're 19th cousins. And then finally, how much saliva do you think we produce every single day? Enough to fill a wine bottle. Every day? I was super surprised by that. Over the course of our lifetime, we could fill up 53 bathtubs. That's a lot of spit. Random and useless for you today. You're welcome.
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6: Here's a look at your weather on Q Hit Music. Mainly cloudy today with a slight chance for storms. High of 86. Partly cloudy tonight. Slight chance of thunderstorms. Lows around 62. That's your updated forecast from Shaw Local Radio. Currently, it's 64 degrees.
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0: It's Kendra. I saw this great question online today. What societal norm did you stop abiding by? And people were saying, oh, like not having an expensive wedding, we're going to buy a house instead. This person said that she and her husband have separate bedrooms and they get the best sleep. Here's mine. Okay. This is a societal norm that I stopped abiding by years ago. I do not eat 3 meals a day. For years, I've just done 2 meals a day, but this year I've even taken it a step further. And some days I'll only do 1 meal a day. Like I won't eat after 3 o'clock just to give my digestive system just a break from constantly digesting. I know you might be like, Kendra, that's not healthy, but it's healthy for me. This is not medical advice and you follow your own whatever, but it has made me feel so much better by not eating as much food. And trust me, I have got fat reserves that my body can pull upon if needed. Okay. But that's the societal norm that I'm like, nope. I do not have to eat 3 meals a day, and I don't even have to eat 2 meals a day. So I have liked this fasting that I've been doing. What's yours? What's a societal norm that you stopped abiding by?
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5: Here's a look at your weather on Q Hit Music. Mainly cloudy today with a slight chance for storms. High of 86, partly cloudy tonight, slight chance of thunderstorms. Lows around 62. That's your updated forecast from Shaw Local Radio. Currently, it's 64 degrees.
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Okay, here's one. You know why the cow jumped over the moon? Because he was listening to some hot tunes? I don't know. Here's another one on Q Hit Music.

We won't waste your time rambling on and on with mumbo jumbo. 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

0: It's Kendra. This Harvard professor studied love for the past 25 years. And through his research, he said he found one sign that your relationship will last a lifetime. And that sign is this, that you're very best friends. Oh, I find that to be so true. I was in a long relationship before my husband, and we were not best friends. And I definitely think that that was one of the reasons that it didn't make it. I mean, we didn't really enjoy hanging out together or things like that. My husband and I celebrate 16 years this year. And he is my very best friend, and I am his. Like, we can we never get tired of being around each other. We laugh so hard at the silliest things, and we can be our authentic selves around each other. And he is my very best friend, and he is the love of my life. And I know that I'm his. And so I find that to be so true. So I'm going to give a thumbs up to this Harvard professor. Dude, you nailed it. You nailed it.
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0: It's Kendra. There's a debate online where this woman said it's unattractive for a grown man to play video games. And I mean, the comments on this post, it's kind of 50-50, where some people saying, you know, like, if he's sacrificing responsibilities or neglecting you for his game, yes, that's unattractive. But, you know, otherwise, there's nothing wrong with it. I think that's where I'm at, is that, you know, if they enjoy playing video games, and maybe that's their hobby, that's their downtime, the thing that helps them turn off from all of their many responsibilities, I don't see anything wrong with it, especially if they're not sacrificing responsibilities or neglecting you. So do I think there's anything wrong with not just men, but anyone playing video games? I don't. I just don't see anything wrong with it. I think if that's your hobby, that's your hobby. What's your thoughts on
1: it? Let's see what's happening at Dan Chris Nursery in Streeter.
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3: 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The front has a sweeping unilock sidewalk, a tree to frame the house, and rock to help with the maintenance. In the back, we have a unilock patio that has a seating wall that surrounds a fire pit. And now for the cool part, lighting. 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
2: Wow, what a transformation. That house doesn't even look the same.
3: That is kind of the point. They are new homeowners with kids that love having friends over. This gives them the space to entertain or relax on their days off.
2: And did you add a privacy screen?
3: Yes, a small row of trees and mixed shrubs to help keep their backyard to themselves.
2: This looks nice. I'd put you up against any of the designers out of the Chicagoland area.
3: I hope so. I'm going to submit these for the Awards of Excellence. We've been a finalist a few times, and I'd like to add another to that list.
2: That's a great goal. It's fun to see the designs from our quiet neck of the woods next to those other areas. Well, Afton, this looks great. I look forward to the installation and transformation.
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9: Mainly cloudy today with a slight chance for storms. High of 86, partly cloudy tonight, slight chance of thunderstorms. Lows around 62. That's your updated forecast from Shaw Local Radio. Currently, it's 64 degrees.
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1: 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And we won't take up any space in your suitcase.

0: It's Kendra. Have you ever heard of color psychology? So this is a real thing. They did a lot of research on it, a lot of studies on just how colors affect you. And they found that wearing this particular color can calm you down if you're feeling anxious. If you're feeling depressed, it can lift you up. And it balances out the other three colors of red, yellow, and blue. So the color is green. If you wear green, it can do that for you. I looked into several years ago color therapy. And there I bought some red tinted glasses and some blue tinted glasses. And my husband and I will just like be on our front porch having coffee. And we'll just wear them and just love how it makes the world look so different. And so there's something to it. You know, there's not maybe a lot of backing on it, but if you are struggling and with anxiety or something like that, you should check into this and just see what you think. Color therapy.
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6: Some chance of thunderstorms today. Otherwise, mainly cloudy skies expected. Highs around 86, 62 tonight.
7: Slight chance for storms.
6: That's your updated forecast from Shaw Local Radio. Currently, it's 63 degrees. 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

0: It's Kendra. Do you think you're cool? Do you think you're cool? Like, I really want you to answer that question today. Think about it. Ask your friends, ask your coworkers, do you think you're cool? Somebody asked 35,000 Americans that question, and 53% said yes. So I was like, okay, well, let me think about this. Do I think I'm cool? I would say the majority of my life, I would have said no, that I don't think I'm cool, that I am goofy. I really do think I'm goofy and just, you know, weird in a fun way. But now I'm older and I'm like, yeah, you know, sure. I'm cool. I mean, I do things that I think are cool. Like, I like to go hiking, which I think is cool, but some people might not think that's cool. So I really think the definition of cool changes for every person. So it's hard to, you know, answer that question. I think it only matters what you think of yourself. So do you think you're cool? And I'm going to go with yes today. Yes, I do think I'm cool and goofy. And I'm cool with that.
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9: Did you miss us? Okay, you don't have to answer that. We already know you did. 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

0: It's Kendra. Well, if this headline is true, then I must be ancient in the eyes of some Gen Zers, because according to this survey, 22% of Gen Zers say people are officially old, okay, at the age of 35. 35. Oh, 35. Officially old at the age of 35. I mean, if I'm being fair, and I think back to like whenever I was like in my early 20s, I probably did think people that were in their mid-30s were old. Yeah, 40. Okay. I'm putting myself back whenever I was young. Someone my age, I definitely would have thought was like ancient. But now that I'm this age, I'm like, I'm still young-ish.
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7: Here's a look at your weather on Q Hit Music. Some chance of thunderstorms today. Otherwise, mainly cloudy skies expected. Highs around 86, 62 tonight. Slight chance for storms. That's your updated forecast from Shaw Local Radio. Right now, it's 64 degrees.
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0: It's Kendra. So these days we have a lot of wearable tech. Now they have come out with a beanie that might be able to read your thoughts. What? And then it will translate your thoughts into text on a separate device. That is a little too far. Now, I can see, like, if somebody was disabled and weren't able to speak, how that would be, like, so handy. But I don't know. I don't know if I want something. I already kind of think things read my thoughts. Don't come at me for saying that. But I mean, like, there's been times where I have not Googled it, said it out loud, spoke to anyone about it, typed about it, nothing. And I'll just be thinking about something and then suddenly I'll start seeing ads about it. So that's a little bit too coincidental for me. So I don't know if the technology is already out there and they're using it on us and we just don't know. But, you know, do you think you'd benefit from like wearing a beanie that would then translate your thoughts into text? You know, it's interesting. It's interesting.
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7: Some chance of thunderstorms today. Otherwise, mainly cloudy skies expected. Highs around 86. 62 tonight, slight chance for storms. That's your updated forecast from Shaw Local Radio. Right now, it's 64 degrees.
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0: It's Kendra. I found this statistic so interesting today, and so I want to get your take on it. And it was this. More than 70% of smartphone users between the ages of 18 and 34 say that they have made a major purchase, like a car or a vacation, entirely via a mobile app. They did it on their cell phone. I think I'm just too old because I can't see me doing that. definitely not a car. And I don't know, like doing that completely on your cell phone. I might start a purchase there, but I'm always going to end up on my laptop or my desktop computer to complete it, especially if it's a lot of money. Where do you stand on it? I'm going to tell you, my husband has written an entire book. I'm not making this up, completely on his cell phone with his thumbs. Boop, boop, boop, boop, boop, boop. And I'm just like, how do you do that? Like, I never, ever could do that. He wrote a whole book completely on his cell phone. Some people just operate better that way. Me, I need to be able to type. I need a keyboard. You know, yeah. How about you? Have you ever made a major purchase on your cell phone or in a mobile app?
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0: Benson Boone, Mr. Electric Blue. It's Kendra. I got to get out of here. Have a wonderful rest of your Saturday. Zara Larson on the way next with Midnight Sun.
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Oh, that's right. You know, I love Miami. Pitbull, Little John getting things kicked off on your weekend. What's going on? Jerry Dixon, let's go. I've got music to play. I got things to do. Music from the weekend. Noah Kahan's The Great Divide coming up. Alex Warren right now. It's Burned Down.

0: looks like everyone's getting 2026 FIFA World Cup fever. That's right. This year, Shakira has joined the lineup of artists who are releasing songs for the 2026 FIFA World Cup. It's called Daye Daye. I hope I'm pronouncing that right. Shakira went on social media to post a one-minute clip of the song. Make sure you take a listen to it.
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5: Slight chance for storms today, otherwise partly cloudy. High of 86. Slight chance for storms tonight, lows dip down to about 62, partly cloudy. That's your updated forecast from Shaw Local Radio. 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

Q-Hit Music is celebrating Mental Health Awareness Month, courtesy of Life Balance Counseling and Wellness. Don't hesitate to meditate. There are more good days together.

0: All right, in more music news, you got to give it up to Kiefer Sutherland. Yeah, I'm going to give him some credit on this one. At least he's admitting to his concert having low ticket sales. Okay, you're probably saying, when did Kiefer Sutherland get a band? Well, believe it or not, Kiefer Sutherland, who has a popular band, says his tour is canceled. He's not alone. Meghan Trainor, Zayn Malik, and many others have thrown in the towel for this season. Let me do it again. Meghan Trainor and Zayn Malik. That's why.
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0: Sabrina Carpenter right there. When did you get so hot? Sabrina Carpenter, everyone wonders if she's still single. That's right. You know, she was dating that actor Barry Keoghan. Yeah. But that was over in 2024. Is Sabrina Carpenter still single? Because I'm asking for a friend. Yeah. Jerry Dixon coming back. More on the way.
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5: Here's a look at your weather on Q Hit Music.
6: Slight chance for storms today, otherwise partly cloudy. High of 86. Slight chance for storms tonight. Lows dip down to about 62, partly cloudy. That's your updated forecast from Shaw Local Radio. Right now, it's 70 degrees. 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
9: Did you miss us? Okay, you don't have to answer that. We already know you did. Let's get back to it on Q Hit Music.

There you go. Some Taylor Swift. That wedding is getting close. Yeah. All right. Jerry Dixon inside of it right now. Olivia Dean. So easy to fall in love. Before I play it for you, get this. She's in Norway this weekend, in Sweden this weekend, and Italy this weekend doing shows. That's right. Way to go, Olivia. I could be-

0: Well, after Thursday night's appearance by David Letterman, how else can Stephen Colbert wrap up 6 years on CBS? Some of his final guests, Steven Spielberg, Bruce Springsteen, Jon Stewart, David Byrne. He also had John Oliver on this week, Jimmy Fallon, Jimmy Kimmel, and Seth Meyers. And you might want to listen to their podcast. Yeah, Strike Force 5. Look for it. It's on all the podcasts. Platforms. Want to make a quick thank you to Stephen Colbert, The Late Show on CBS. I loved it. I watched it every night, and I'm going to miss him.
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9: Slight chance for storms today, otherwise partly cloudy. High of 86. Slight chance for storms tonight, lows dip down to about 62, partly cloudy. That's your updated forecast from Shaw Local Radio. Right now, it's 70 degrees.
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back to me. Okay, here's one. You know why the cow jumped over the moon? Because he was listening to some hot tunes? I don't know. Here's another one on Q Hit Music.

0: In more music news, we talked about the FIFA World Cup. Well, Madonna, Shakira, and BTS are set to headline the first ever FIFA World Cup final halftime show on July 19th at Met Stadium in New Jersey. I mean, this is a historic announcement for sports, music. Yeah, they're all going to collide and could permanently change how global sporting events are experienced.
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0: Q Hit Music. Ooh.

We won't waste your time rambling on and on with mumbo jumbo. 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

0: There you go. Some Dua Lipa there. Dua Lipa for Nespresso. You know, that coffee maker and those really cool coffee. Yeah, makes me want to go out and drink coffee. Yeah. Every time I see that commercial, I do. Seriously. Jerry Dixon. More music coming up. Stay there.
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6: Slight chance for storms today, otherwise partly cloudy. High of 86. Slight chance for storms tonight, lows dip down to about 62, partly cloudy. That's your updated forecast from Shaw Local Radio. Right now, 72.
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0: Oh, that halftime show for the FIFA World Cup in New Jersey. Yeah, it's going to be a big one. MetLife Stadium. Yeah, BTS will be there. Tame Impala on the way. Music from Olivia Rodrigo. Let's do Renee Rapp and Megan Thee Stallion.
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0: Okay, I wonder what this is all about. Katy Perry's 15-year-old single debuts on multiple Billboard charts. By the time Katy Perry released her third album, Teenage Dream, the album had already produced two singles and would reach number one on the Billboard Hot 100. The song Last Night, TGIF, remember the one that Katy Perry should be arrested for? Well, it debuted on two related roster publications on Billboard. If you listen to the song carefully, Katy Perry broke the law. Yeah. 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
6: Slight chance for storms today, otherwise partly cloudy. High of 86. Slight chance for storms tonight. Lows dip down to about 62, partly cloudy. That's your updated forecast from Shaw Local Radio. Right now, it's 77 degrees.
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0: All right, it's the season finale of Saturday Night Live, and it's going to be a good one, all right? If you miss it, make sure you go to YouTube to catch the funny parts and Peacock to watch the whole show, so you never really miss it. This week's guest, oh, it's a good one, Will Ferrell and musical guest Paul McCartney. What a way to end the season, yeah, with Will Ferrell and Paul McCartney. Awesome.
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0: It's awfully nice. Benson Boone has been able to take some time off. Notice he's not like all over the place, but it kicks off again in July. Pittsburgh, Pennsylvania, Baltimore, Maryland the next night, and then New York at the Barclays Center in Brooklyn. I grew up two blocks away from that. I did, seriously. Jerry Dixon, more music coming up. Stay right there.
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6: Slight chance for storms today, otherwise partly cloudy. High of 86. Slight chance for storms tonight. Lows dip down to about 62, partly cloudy. That's your updated forecast from Shaw Local Radio. Right now, it's 77 degrees.
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The only thing about that song is it's too short. Dominic Fike, it's new, it's called Baby Doll. Jerry Dixon inside of it right now. David Guetta, Teddy Swims, Tones and I. Coming up, Ella Langley is also on the way. Shawn Mendes, Camila.

They say April showers bring May flowers, but our hits have been in full bloom all year long. Happy spring from Q Hit Music. We

0: 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It may be a little less crowded this summer if you're going somewhere on vacation. 4 out of 10 Americans not taking a single trip this summer, with the cost being the biggest reason why. Yeah, it's expensive out there, especially those airlines.
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8: A mix of clouds and sun this afternoon with a slight chance for storms. High of 86. Partly cloudy tonight. Slight chance for storms. 62. That's your updated forecast from Shaw Local Radio. 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
10: 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Non-stop. Yeah, yeah,
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12: What did you say? J-J-J-J-J-R.

0: All right, parents out there, check those emojis. That's right. There's a whole world of regular emojis that have turned into dirty emojis. That's right. For instance, you know what the eggplant means, right? All right. Peace sign. Yeah, you know what that means. You don't? Look it up. The peach emoji stands for butt. Mm-hmm. A smiling devil means I want to get naughty. And a hot face emoji translates to, yeah. Look it up. You'll be surprised.
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For

0: That is Olivia Rodrigo. Did you guys know that Olivia Rodrigo, well, she mentioned this in an interview, being born half deaf in her left ear. That is amazing. I mean, for her to just do music like that and still be able to hear the notes, it really truly is amazing. Jerry Dixon, more music coming up. Stay there.
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7: A mix of clouds and sun this afternoon with a slight chance for storms. High of 86. Partly cloudy tonight. Slight chance for storms. 62. That's your updated forecast from Shaw Local Radio. 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

Tate McRae, yeah. Inside Your Weekend, Jerry Dixon hanging out. Cat's Eye coming up. I got American Girls. You know Harry Styles. His friends like them. Yeah. Bruno Mars right now. I just might.

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0: All right, I'm not saying I'm old, but this happened to me the other day. All right, here we go. Be very, very careful when you wake up in the morning. 450 Americans die from falling out of bed each year. I didn't die, of course, but man, did it hurt, and boy, did I feel silly.
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4: Here's a look at your weather on Q Hit Music.
5: A mix of clouds and sun this afternoon with a slight chance for storms. High of 86. Partly cloudy tonight. Slight chance for storms, 62. That's your updated forecast from Shaw Local Radio. Currently, it's 82 degrees.
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Don't hesitate to meditate. There are more good days together.

0: All right, in Lego news, okay, Lego just announced the newest addition to its collection, and it's perfect for the fans of Lord of the Rings and The Hobbit. It's a 650 Lego Mina thrift set, yeah, which contains a mind-blowing 8,278 pieces, and the set will be available in June. Geeks! Geeks, get them!
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0: Kid Laroi, Miley Cyrus wrapping things up for me. Jerry Dixon, have yourself a great Saturday night. Remember, the music doesn't stop just because I'm leaving. Yeah, more hits on the way all weekend long. Thank you for making me part of your weekend. I'll see you tomorrow.
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8: A mix of clouds and sun this afternoon with a slight chance for storms. High of 86. Partly cloudy tonight. Slight chance for storms, 62. That's your updated forecast from Shaw Local Radio. Currently, it's 82 degrees.
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0: say.
1: Stateside, it's Pink Panthers with Zara Larson as we drop the hits at the weekend. And the collaborations continue, too. Got the weekend with Playboi Carti in the minutes to come. And all by himself, Harry Styles. Keep it close.
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5: A mix of clouds and sun this afternoon with a slight chance for storms. High of 86. Partly cloudy tonight. Slight chance for storms, 62. That's your updated forecast from Shaw Local Radio. Currently, it's 82 degrees.
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Okay, here's one. You know why the cow jumped over the moon? 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I don't know. 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

0: Chris Brown knows his way with the hits, doesn't he? Chris Brown with Bryson Tiller on the track. It depends. Keep it here for Sabrina Carpenter, a song that is definitely not aimed at me because, well, I still look like 10 miles of bad road. The song, When Did You Get Hot?
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7: A blend of clouds and sun this afternoon with a chance for storms. High temperatures reach up to 85. Chance for storms tonight, lows around 62, cloudy. That's your updated forecast from Shaw Local Radio. Right now, 82.
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0: One of the many performers at the iconic Milwaukee Summerfest this summer. He is going to be on the shore of Lake Michigan doing his thing. Alex Warren and Fever Dream. Conan Gray putting in a drink order in just a couple, and we'll hear from Miguel, too.
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10: Chance of thunderstorms tonight, otherwise cloudy. Lows around 62. More clouds than sun. Tomorrow, slight chance for storms. High of 87. That's your updated forecast from Shaw Local Radio. Currently 81.
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0: 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Here's our next stop. 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

0: sitting on a pile of AMA nominations, the American Music Awards, as well he should. Somber and Homewrecker. Benson Boone on the way, plus we'll hear from Tusi. Keep it here.
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0: Friend of mine got a virtual reality headset, was thrilled that there was a Zara Larsson augmented reality concert on there where, you know, it's like Zara Larsson's playing in your living room. 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
5: Here's a look at your weather on Q Hit Music. Chance of thunderstorms tonight, otherwise cloudy. Lows around 62. More clouds than sun. Tomorrow, slight chance for storms. High of 87. That's your updated forecast from Shaw Local Radio. Right now, 79.
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0: title track to his latest album. There is also a deluxe expanded edition as well, and it is good. Noah Kahan, The Great Divide. Stay here for Tate McRae in just a couple, and we'll hear from Olivia Rodrigo, too.
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8: Chance of thunderstorms tonight, otherwise cloudy. Lows around 62. More clouds than sun tomorrow. Slight chance for storms, high of 87. That's your updated forecast from Shaw Local Radio. 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

0: Cry For Me, courtesy of The Weeknd, as we drop the hits at The Weeknd. Pink Panther, Zara Larsson on the way in a couple, and the collaborations continue to a full circle moment for Pitbull, who had his big break on a Lil Jon and the East Side Boys album. Pitbull teams up with Lil Jon next. Yeah!
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0: Love On, courtesy of Selena Gomez. Coming up, an act that is going on tour, making a lot of fans really happy. Talk about Cat's Eye. We'll bring you Gabriella in just a couple.
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0: sitting on a pile of nominations for the American Music Awards, as well he should, at his Somber and Homewrecker. Lady Gaga, Bradley Cooper on the way. We have an Oscar winner for Best Original Song, and we'll hear from Miles Smith, too.
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5: Cloudy tonight with a chance for storms. Lows around 62. Slight chance of thunderstorms. Tomorrow, 87. Mainly cloudy skies. That's your updated forecast from Shaw Local Radio. 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

0: Rolling Stone magazine called Ryan Tedder Music Silent Mogul because he's got his hand in so many projects. Of course, fronting One Republic, just one of them, and it's Need Your Love. 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
6: Cloudy tonight with a chance for storms. Lows around 62. Slight chance of thunderstorms. Tomorrow, 87. Mainly cloudy skies. That's your updated forecast from Shaw Local Radio. 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